when I'm asking you a question. Don't change the subject and act like it was never mentioned. Don't raise your voice and interrupt me when I'm speaking. I'm a person too, you know, I've got things to say, I've got fucking feelings. Don't call me up if you're only gonna talk about yourself. Don't take advantage.

draining my life from me. It's enlightening. You're taking the light from me. You're draining

modern day drifter. Don't you hold on to nothing too long. Just take what you need